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0: It's Bryce at Night here on 106.9 K-Hits. We got our summertime rewind going on, and there's also OU Sooner football going on right now as they're facing UTEP. College football is back. I'm so ready. You know, TU and OSU play tomorrow as well. And last night was a great night for college football. UMass beating Rutgers, and UMass, normally a terrible team. And, I mean, Rutgers, gosh, just the lowest of the low, the way they got their butt kicked by UMass. And then Colorado and Georgia Tech going down to the wire. It was such a great opening for college football. And now OU's playing. So we're back. We are so back. Malcolm Todd coming up. Also Blink 182 for our summertime rewind here on K-Hits.
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10: It's a quiet Friday night, but it's a hot Friday night. Temperatures will gradually be cooling off to about 79 by early Saturday morning. Heat advisory in effect again for a Saturday afternoon as highs reach up to 101 and a heat index of 108. Similar story shaping up for Sunday with highs around 102 as well as Labor Day Monday. Make sure you stay hydrated and light-colored clothing will help out. From News on 6, I'm meteorologist Travis Meyer.

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0: Carol G and Bruno Mars here on 106.9 K Hits. Happy Friday night. I feel like we've all earned this one. And you know what? In case you forgot, this is a 3-day weekend. Yes, Labor Day is Monday. So you can have that exhale like, all right, I don't have to go to work Monday. You know, we can deal with Tuesday. It's a 3-day weekend. All right, let's live it up. Ella Langley, also new music from Miley Cyrus coming up here on K Hits.
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It's 106.9 KITS. We're back up to date right now for this one. Choosing Texas, Ella Langley. It spent 20 weeks on the Billboard Hot 100. It's not stopping. Here it is on KITS.

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1: It's 8 o'clock on a summertime rewind weekend brought to you by Crystal Pools. I'm Bryce, and from the summer of 2010, here's Trey Songz and Nicki Minaj on Tulsa's number one

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It's Oklahoma's largest pet adoption event, Saturday, September 19th from 10 to 2. It's the Riverwalk Crossing in Jinx. 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It's on K Hits.

0: Martin Garrix and Ed Sheeran here on 106.9 K-Hits. The Oklahoma Sooners playing football right now against UTEP. Oklahoma State and Tulsa playing tomorrow afternoon at H.A. Chapman Stadium here in Tulsa. And, I mean, I just can't imagine the heat right now in Norman and then in the middle of the day tomorrow at TU. I mean, it's going to be like 120 degrees when you factor in the turf on the ground. It's going to be a miracle if those players don't burst into actual flames.
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6: It's a quiet Friday night, but it's a hot Friday night. Temperatures will gradually be cooling off to about 79 by early Saturday morning. Heat advisory in effect again for a Saturday afternoon as highs reach up to 101 and a heat index of 108. Similar story shaping up for Sunday with highs around 102 as well as Labor Day Monday. Make sure you stay hydrated and light-colored clothing will help out. From News on 6, I'm meteorologist Travis Meyer. We'll be right back.

0: wanted. Audrey Hobart here on 106.9 K-Hits. It's Bryce at Night. We got our summertime rewind going on, so we got a lot of throwbacks coming up. And here's a reminder in case you forgot, three-day weekend, all right? It's a great Friday night, but it gets even better when you remember, Monday, no work. That's nice. Got all the classics and new music coming up. Classic from Fall Out Boy and the new music from Ella Langley. It's all here on K-Hits.
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0: New music from Stella Lefty here on 106.9 K-Hits. It's Bryce at Night giving you a reminder. We're off Monday, Labor Day. Well, you're off. I still got to be here. But you know what? I mean, come on. How can I complain? Okay, it's dumb. I get to just talk and have fun on the radio, so let me keep my mouth shut for that. Taylor Swift coming up. Also, Sam Fender and Olivia Dean. New music here on K-Hits.
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11: It's a quiet Friday night, but it's a hot Friday night. Temperatures will gradually be cooling off to about 79 by early Saturday morning. Heat advisory in effect again for a Saturday afternoon as highs reach up to 101 and a heat index of 108. Similar story shaping up for Sunday with highs around 102 as well as Labor Day Monday. Make sure you stay hydrated and light-colored clothing will help out. From News on 6, I'm meteorologist Travis Meyer.
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0: 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It's Woofstock, Saturday, September 9th from 10 to 2 at the Riverwalk in Jenks. 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

Bryce and Knight, 106.9 K-Hits. I'm out the door on this Friday evening. Enjoy your weekend, your three-day weekend. It's going to be great. Bruno Mars and Risk It All here on K-Hits. Later.

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13: It's a quiet Friday night, but it's a hot Friday night. Temperatures will gradually be cooling off to about 79 by early Saturday morning. Heat advisory in effect again for a Saturday afternoon as highs reach up to 101 and a heat index of 108. Similar story shaping up for Sunday with highs around 102 as well as Labor Day Monday. Make sure you stay hydrated and light-colored clothing will help out. From News on 6, I'm meteorologist Travis Meyer. 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
15: It's a quiet Friday night, but it's a hot Friday night. Temperatures will gradually be cooling off to about 79 by early Saturday morning. Heat advisory in effect again for a Saturday afternoon as highs reach up to 101 and a heat index of 108. Similar story shaping up for Sunday with highs around 102 as well as Labor Day Monday. 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
1: Well, well, well, it's all fun and games until AI burns you. Unfortunately, no. This happened to three young men, and I don't know what they did to Gemini. Maybe they have a different relationship, because my Gemini is sweet to me and has never steered me in the wrong direction.
2: My ChatGPT treats me well.
1: Right, so I don't want to say that they did something, but there's a chance that they did something, because let me tell you the story. I have a friend who just literally got back from vacation, and he was like, I did absolutely nothing other than what ChatGPT recommended. Uh-oh. From the second that I landed, I had it planned literally my entire itinerary. He's like, I didn't do one single thing it did not recommend. And he's like, I literally had the time of my life.
2: Oh, well, that's good.
1: He's like, it was unbelievable how much it knew about the city, knew where to go. I told it my budget. It told me how, you know what I mean? All the things.
2: I told you my ChatGPT.
1: I know.
2: That's my bestie.
1: This one must not be the paid for version. Three young men had to be rescued from Mount Shasta, which, by the way,
2: Mount Shasta.
1: I'm now going to call it Mount Shasta because
3: probably tastes pretty good.
1: Shout out Shasta. Yeah, we're going to say this is Mount Shasta now. And this, who knows, maybe that is it. That is how you pronounce it. More than 14,000 foot volcano in Northern California.
2: Wait.
1: AI said, hey, you guys want to go hike that? 14,000 foot volcano?
2: No.
1: Uh-huh.
2: No.
1: Yes.
2: No.
1: After relying, it says, extremely heavily on Google's Gemini AI to plan their climb, including how much food and water to bring. You rely on Bear Grylls.
2: First of all, it's a volcano.
1: Yeah, and don't be on that. Go to that mountain to the left of it. Is that one have hot lava under it?
2: Right. I don't want to be near hot lava.
1: That's bad news, especially with, like, we got random earthquake. Like, bad timing. Nah, bad day. They said they reached the summit at 7 p.m., 7 hours past the recommended turnaround time, then descended in absolute darkness, and then got lost, shocked, and then wandered into the dangerous Mud Creek Canyon.
2: And I bet there's snakes up there.
1: Which, if you're in the daytime, you'll see signs everywhere that say, do not ever enter the dangerous Mud Creek Canyon. It's almost like the elephant.
2: They didn't see that. They didn't see that first.
1: Not because it's dark. There.
2: Well, when they first started, that you didn't see those signs?
1: I guess not. They're not
3: paying
1: attention.
3: You know what's crazy? Gemini's probably never been there, huh?
1: Probably not, because it's AI. It probably has. It's probably like, hey, guess what? This ain't like this on Google Maps.
2: Coyotes,
1: I don't know.
2: This don't look like this where I'm from. A volcano. What animals?
1: Lava, yeah. And every single other bobcat.
2: No.
1: Mountain lions. Mm-hmm. I'm imagining.
2: Y'all know I love animals.
1: We're gonna have bears because we're talking about Northern California, so we definitely got bears.
2: Oh
1: up
2: yeah,
1: there.
2: Their population is big.
1: Bears love volcanoes. Yeah. You kidding me? I bet they love scratching their bellies on volcanoes. Dude, bears are smart enough they don't even go near volcanoes.
3: I don't know. On Google. The land animals that, like, thrive near active or dormant volcanoes. Here are some of the names. Vampire ground finches.
1: That's not scary. We can
3: volcano rabbits.
1: Okay, come on. Keep
2: what
1: it moving.
2: What is that?
1: I bet that thing is... If that thing is big...
3: Galapagos land and marine iguanas.
2: What are these
1: still
2: names?
1: Not
3: venomous
1: scary.
3: Sea snakes.
1: Okay, that's a little more scary. And I hope it's
2: Galapagos
1: in the water.
3: Lesser flamingos.
1: Still, what? Not as scary. And first off, how dare you disrespect them? I think they're just as
3: much. Apparently, these are only animals around volcanoes.
1: Wow.
3: They're not seen anywhere else. Okay. I'm not taking my chances.
2: Yeah, these are not real animals.
1: Google
2: like
1: what animals are around Mount Shasta. Yeah,
2: Shasta.
1: In Northern California. Yeah, Google that one. Because, by the way, one of the climbers then injured his knee and then immediately forced the group to spend the night there on the mountain. Before.
2: So they could have gotten eaten.
1: Yeah, of course. Yeah, and guess what? I doubt they had... Oh, yeah, my bad. Authorities later learned Gemini advised them to bring far less food and water than they needed, which turned into a multi-day ordeal, which, what a nightmare.
2: I mean, you can go 7 days without food.
1: The sheriff's office warned climbers to never rely solely on AI for your trip planning. Well, that goes to show you, my friend Matt escaped by the hair on his chinny chin chin.
2: And,
1: Because his trip went flawless.
2: Yeah.
1: Yeah, his went great. All right, what animals do we have near Mount Shasta, DJ Oreo?
3: Black bears, mountain lions, bobcats, deer.
1: Yep, yeah. I told you, bad night.
2: Yeah.
1: All right, this night that we thought that Oreo was going to rely on, give us of ferrets, mountain, we got volcano, rabbits.
2: Yeah, no, you're going to
1: this night got
2: eaten.
1: A lot worse when we just found out. I'm like, oh, no.
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3: It's a summer Labor Day weekend. We're looking at temperatures later today up to around 102, heat index at 108. Heat advisories are in effect. Light southeast winds of 5 to 10 miles per hour. So again, hot weather, and if you're going to be out and about, make sure you're hydrated. Tonight, fair and warm at 80. For tomorrow, 102, heat index 109. So another heat advisory in effect. And for your Labor Day, hot. High temperature, 102. No rain yet. From the Bob Mills Weather Center, I'm meteorologist Travis Meyer.

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3: You know why? 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
5: Let's go.
3: It's the greatest.
6: What was that?
3: Come on, you got this.
7: Good. That's real good.
6: Okay. I give
3: a little quick shout out to my my vocal coach, DJ Marshmello. Thank you for all you've taught me. I appreciate it.
6: Can you send him over to DJ Oreo? Because I don't know what that was.
3: No, I don't know if he's... I think he only does one every 2 years.
5: Well, I'm blazing my own singing path.
3: Who's your vocal coach?
5: Me.
3: You're self-taught?
5: Yeah.
3: Wow, that sounded like it. So let's find out exactly who we're going to go ahead and play match one with today. Hi, Brittany. You weren't surprised at all when you heard Oreo singing, eh?
8: No, I loved it, actually.
6: Oh, she loved it.
3: Oh, well, wait till you hear this. Wow.
8: Even better.
3: Oh, my goodness. Oh, stop.
6: Boy.
3: Stop.
6: Oh, boy. Stop.
3: You hear that, Oreo?
6: Ego stroke today.
8: I have five kids, so I'm good with smoke.
3: Oh, man, you're good. You're like, I can keep doing this. What, you want to hear? You got big muscles next to you. Oh, you're so strong. Look at you with your big muscles.
6: He looks like Aquaman.
8: Stop. Don't break anything.
3: Stop. Yes, ma'am, you're right. I won't. Oh, you know what? Oreo and I, we're going to stop playing. We're going to sit down. We're not going to mess around anymore. DJ Oreo, what are we giving away today for match one?
5: A 4-pack of advanced admission passes to the Tulsa State Fair.
3: Beautiful. Sounds like you and the family would love to go out there. We're going to get you some tickets, but all you got to do is match one. You know how the game works, right?
8: Yes.
3: Beautiful. Thank you for listening. Let's go ahead and find out who it is you got to match one with today in order to win. And Brooke, is there any like heads up or anything you like, a little message you like to send out before we find out?
6: I
3: want
6: to give a shout out to my boo bear.
3: No. Shout out to him. That's great and all. But what? Why is he? No, you know what? Let's find out.
9: Hey, this is Brooke with 106.9 K Hits, and I'm here with my stranger, not so stranger on the street. You want to tell everybody your name?
10: Eric, husband of the year.
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3: There it
9: Do
3: is.
9: You want to play match one with me?
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3: And you start to go, why does he sound like he...
6: I woke him up at like 4 o'clock in the morning.
3: He is woken up out of a dead sleep
6: to ask these
3: questions out of a dead sleep. Thank you for being husband of the year. Absolutely. We're going to ask you the exact same questions.
6: He's a part of the team, guys.
3: That he may have not been able to answer all the way. But go ahead whenever you're ready. Question number one.
6: Question number one. Could you be a rock star?
3: Could you
6: be a rock star?
3: Okay. Brittany.
6: Who's jamming out?
3: Yeah. Absolutely. Brittany could be one, yeah.
6: Yeah.
3: She's good at blowing smoke. Are you kidding me? Yes.
6: Yeah.
8: All
3: of it. Let's go.
6: You go, girl.
3: All right.
6: Okay. What sound does a car revving up make?
3: Did you do it? Oh, there it is. I was like, that must have been a Tesla that we heard, because I must have not heard it. Okay, good
8: Let's
3: job.
8: Get warmed up.
3: Yeah, okay, I get
8: a little
3: it.
8: Little stutter.
6: Would you rather own a raccoon or a sloth?
8: A raccoon.
6: I'll take a raccoon all day. Give me one.
8: Yeah, I like to get in trouble.
3: Okay.
6: We're about to be besties.
3: Little night panda, okay.
6: Who would win in a burger eating contest? Thor or the Mountain from Game of Thrones?
8: The Mountain.
6: Mm-hmm. Yeah, he's a big boy.
8: Mm-hmm.
6: Okay.
3: I'm just so weird. I'm not going to comment on it. Go ahead.
6: Okay. Sour cream and onion.
8: Aquaman, stay out of it.
3: Yes, ma'am.
6: You stay out of this.
3: Yes, ma'am. I'm still out of it.
6: Sour cream and onion chips or barbecue?
3: Oh, that's a good question.
8: Barbecue.
3: All day.
6: I'll take either one. I'm not going to lie.
3: It's a win-win. Yeah. What a problem to be in. Oh, let's find out if you're going to be matching one. No, in order to win, fingers crossed.
9: Could you be a rock star?
10: Totally want to be a rock star.
9: What sound does a car revving up make?
3: Imagine waking up and having to do that.

0: Found out of nowhere. Okay, I love that.
1: Would you rather own a raccoon or a sloth?
2: Raccoon.
1: Sure. Who would win in a burger eating contest? Thor or the mountain from Game of Thrones?
2: I'm going with the mountain, dude. It's massive.
1: Please sour cream and onion chips barbecue. Or barbecue?
2: Sour cream and onion.
0: Oh, you know what? Didn't even matter. I don't know why I was. You've already won, so congratulations. That's all that matters. Brittany,
3: that was so fun.
0: Phenomenal.
3: Go Brittany.
0: Mom, you're doing a great job, and you also killed it with match one. So thank you for hanging out. Noria, what do we win?
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0: Man, I'm already looking at some of these texts that are coming through. 442-1069. Save us in your contact list. It's heart, big muscles, chubs, K-hits. Whatever works for you. That should put us up at the top. That way you can just text us in 918-442-1069. I was talking to my son, Dallas, and he just started school. And, you know, it's one of those things where he came home and I love nothing more than going, hey, man, how was your day? And I'm sure nothing will change.
1: Who's fine? I don't know. Who's good?
0: I'm like, okay, cool. Tell me about your day, man. What'd you do? What happened? Like, what all would you eat for lunch? You know, I try to ask more specific questions then just to get any answer out of them.
2: Imagine having a teenager.
0: Great. So it gets better, right?
2: No.
0: Okay. Well, then I go, well, tell me about the day. And he goes, oh, man, there was this one kid. He did something so weird. And I immediately stopped him. And I go, Dallas, don't call people weird. That's a word that could hurt somebody's feelings. And you don't want to ever hurt someone's feelings. And I hate to tell you this, pal, you're pretty weird too. And your dad's just as weird. And you know what? Your mom's weird. We're all weird. We all do weird things. So in order to prove that to him, 918-442-1069. You can call in or you can text in. Looking at some of these texts, I immediately go, you guys understand the assignment. Monica says she plans her last bite of food so that the flavor I like the most is the one I eat last.
2: Okay. That's pretty dope.
0: I like that.
2: I don't think that's weird.
0: That's not weird at all. Becca, we're getting a little weirder now. I hold my breath when someone goes underwater.
2: You're not in the water?
0: When someone else goes underwater, she holds her breath. Becca, what that is that's called you training your lungs. I don't think that's weird.
2: Okay, I'm here for it.
0: It's not, you know. Jordan, I rewrite the grocery list in the order I will find it in the store. Jordan, that's called extremely productive and not weird. I run around.
2: She's a project manager.
0: Yeah, like a chicken with my head cut off. Nicole, you are the first one that I'm going to have to say you understand the assignment. I grow emotional attachments to cars on the road that have been traveling the same direction behind or in front of me for a long time. And then I get sad when they turn.
2: Aw, poor baby.
0: Nicole, I love that. Oreo? Go ahead. Yeah, no, Brooke, please. Go ahead. What do you do weird?
2: So I'll go lay on my deck in the backyard, and I'll sing. I'll bring my Bluetooth speaker out there, I'll sing as loud as I can so my neighbors can hear me just to disrupt them.
0: Okay, well, then that is very weird. That is weird. Okay, can you please go inside? I'm not going to lie. I might turn my sprinkler on. I might spray water over fence.
3: You're like the neighborhood menace.
0: Like, why are you out there
2: this
0: doing this?
2: This is my favorite song. My favorite.
0: I don't care.
2: Yeah, I don't care that you don't care.
0: Okay. Becky says, if I am getting something from a store, I always grab the one from the one behind the item instead of the one in front.
2: That's smart. I do that
0: exact same thing.
2: That's smart.
0: The one thing that Sam said, I stop the microwave at exactly 0.01 remaining. It's a test to pay attention and to make it not yell at me.
2: Okay.
0: I'm here for it. I can relate to that.
2: Oreo, what do you do?
3: All right, I guess.
2: Yeah, we
0: want to
2: know.
3: I bet.
0: Amber, thank you for that. She just sent us a meme that says, stay weird. But we haven't gotten anything that she does weird.
3: No. So, like, before I leave the house, like, especially if I'm being gone for a while, like, I unplug things electrically that I don't think I'm going to need during that time.
0: Oh, that's smart. You're over here saving. You know how
2: saving money.
0: PSO hates that you do that, but your bill loves that you do that.
3: What do I need to know, like, what time it is in the house? Like,
2: so you unplug, like you have alarm clocks?
0: See, I can't do that. Like, I even, when
2: like
0: I...
2: Like, my Alexa? Like
0: yeah. He's over here unplugging the oven.
2: I know, like...
3: Man, if it could be in...
0: If it wasn't that, because, you know, if it's that big plug, that's thinking a lot of energy.
2: You gotta, like, move the whole oven out from, like, the counter, like...
3: I have, like, different outlets that, like, charge things and different stuff like that, so I'm like, well, nothing needs to be charged. I'm gone. Let's you know.
2: And you do that every day?
3: Yeah.
0: Don't worry about it. It's not weird.
3: Goodness. Yeah, there's like three or four of them.
0: What I do, you guys are going to call me way more weird. When I wake up in the middle of the night, I like to guess what time it is before looking. And if I'm within 10 minutes, it's a win.
2: Where
0: I go, are you kidding me? I'm a psychic. I can't believe
3: I just
0: guessed.
3: So you're half asleep playing games?
0: I'll pass out. I mean, literally, I wake up.
2: I do that too. My cats start patting my nose 2 minutes before my alarm goes off every day. So I'm like, I know. My alarm's about to go off.
0: Not weird. She said that I eat popcorn with A1 sauce. I don't think that's weird at all.
2: That sounds interesting, actually. I'm not gonna lie.
0: Taylor says, me and my toddler lay on the floor and stare at the ceiling fan and kind of disassociate. I don't think that's weird at all.
2: I don't think that's weird at all.
0: That's called bonding.
2: Yeah.
0: 8919 says, I open my mouth every time I give my 5-month-old baby a bite of food. I do that exact same thing. You know what you're doing is you're trying to go, open your mouth now. And you're just trying to do it, but then you realize what you're also doing is then doing it every single time.
2: So you know those fans, like, in the bathrooms? I turn those on, like, just on purpose. And yeah. Eric hates
0: why
2: it.
0: Why are you doing
3: that?
0: That
3: totally defeats why I'm unplugging things.
0: Yes. You're over here burning energy. Hey, Hiz, good morning. What do you do that's weird that you like to admit?
4: Okay. So how you said, like, you like to guess the time. I will set my alarm for, like, a weird time, like 6:13, because it's harder for me to do the math to, like, be like, okay, I only have, like, 7 hours to sleep.
0: Oh, see? I do that exactly. Or I'm so weird, I refuse to set my alarm to wake me up at, like, let's say 3:40. Or 3 o'clock, or even 4. I have to set it at 3:42. And then I go, that feels right. That feels like the time to get up for me. I don't know why, but I almost do the same thing.
2: What about, like, if you're, like...
0: Yeah, you're not weird at all. Thank you for the call. Not weird.
2: What about if you're, like, pulling out of your driveway and you know that you have neighbors that have the lights?
0: Mm-hmm. Are you messing with, like, the lights, too?
2: Yeah. So, like,
0: dude, what's your issue?
2: I'll back up, like, just enough to make their lights come on, and then I'll drive off.
0: Sean said, I pour a bag of potato chips into a container so I can find and eat all the folded ones first. If I have to explain why, you guys don't understand.
3: I eat cantaloupe with tuna salad.
0: Hold on, so you pour a bag of potato chips and then mine for gold?
2: He said cantaloupe with potato salad.
3: No, I eat cantaloupe with tuna salad.
2: Tuna salad.
3: Yes.
0: I don't think that's weird at all. I dip my Cheetos in ketchup. I'm not gonna.
2: I mean,
3: pickles and orange sherbet.
0: You know what, Amber? I'm sorry,
2: yeah.
0: Amber. Yeah, both of the Ambers.
2: You dip your French fries in Wendy's Frosties, right?
0: My wife does that, not me.
2: It's so good.
0: I can't agree with that one.
2: No, it's
3: not. Do I have to plug anything in?
0: Every single line is lit up with people doing weird things. We got people over here texting left and right. This is exactly the reason why I am with my crew. I'm in the right spot.
2: We're all weird in our own little way.
0: Stay weird.
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9: A warm morning gives way to more excessive heat for our Saturday. A high of 102, but a heat index around 109. Unfortunately, winds staying much lighter. A very slim chance for an isolated shower storm, mostly east of Tulsa. Same story Sunday, a low of 79, a high of 102. For the Bob Mills Weather Center, I'm News on 6 meteorologist Stephen Nairns.

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1: Hey, good morning, James. How are you?
2: Hi, buddy.
3: Well, good morning to both of you. I'm doing pretty well.
4: There's a third person. Hey, hang on a second. There's me.
1: That's you. Of course. Oh, I was going to introduce you, Oreo.
4: Oh, thank you. Okay.
1: I was going to say, we got Oreo over here, too, but and I'm not going to lie
3: hey,
1: to you.
3: Oreo.
1: Is there anything that you need to tell us as to why Lindsay's not getting back to you? Because you guys went out on a date, had a good time, and you can't think of anything, right?
2: And we need the tea.
3: I don't know the tea. That's what we got to find out. I mean, I did kind of kiss her on the cheek. I don't know if she wanted more or that was too forward. Like, I don't know.
2: No, I think that's sweet.
1: If I had to guess, if she wanted more, how long ago?
2: She probably would have went for it.
4: But the fact that he's like overthinking it is good. It means he cares.
1: That's true. Yeah.
2: I like it. I feel like, do you want to tell us about the date? Like, how did it end? What did y'all?

0: like? I need the tea.
1: Well, I mean, the date was super chill, actually. I mean, we kind of had just like a really nice dinner, and then we actually had drinks after. I mean, it was a lot of fun.
2: That's good
0: and
2: to
0: no
2: know.
0: And no one else was, hitting on her or anything, right? Yeah.
1: Well, no, I didn't get those vibes at all.
0: Okay, good. It sounds like it was a great date.
3: Maybe bases are covered till we make that call.
2: Yeah, I say, here's what we're going to do. We're just going to make the call, figure out what's going on, and we'll try to get down to it. And like I said, unless there's anything else you want to add, now would be that time.
1: No. Listen, I'm excited just to see what's going on.
2: All right. Well, give us a second. We'll get Lindsay on the phone and try to get an answer for you. Now I'm excited / nervous. Hi, good morning. Is this Lindsay?
4: Yes, this is
0: she. Hey, beautiful.
2: Good morning. My name is Chubbs.
0: I'm Brooke.
3: Good morning. This is Oreo. You're live on 106.9K. It's with the Chubbs Show.
2: This is like old school, middle school days when you would call someone and you'd have like five friends on the phone all at once. And you're
0: yeah,
2: like,
0: because we
2: yeah.
0: all, it's a partnership.
2: We are. But
3: yeah,
2: we
3: didn't
2: calling.
3: Have that phone plan.
2: We do have some good news for you. And you're more than welcome to hang up anytime you want. We're not trying to like sell you anything. There's no
0: timeshare. Don't hang up, girl. Don't hang up.
2: We have good news.
4: Okay. What is that?
2: Do you have any idea why we might be calling you? You went on a date recently with a friend of ours, but he hasn't heard back.
4: Okay.
3: His name is James.
2: There we go.
0: Okay, there you go.
2: I was hoping you were going to be like, yeah, James, of course.
4: Right. I was hoping it wasn't James, but sure.
2: You were joking about that.
4: We can talk about James.
2: Why don't you like James? You don't want to hear from him again?
0: Girl, we need the tea.
4: You know, it was just a lot, and he has a whole kind of circus vibe going on over there, whole merry-go-round thing that I'm not up for.
0: Merry-go-round?
2: Like he has a merry-go? Like he has horses?
3: I think she's trying to say that's code word for drama.
2: Oh, you don't like drama?
4: Yeah.
0: I like drama.
4: Yeah, no.
0: Love Island. Where we at?
4: I try to stay away from that. Yeah. No. Honestly,
2: what kind of drama, though?
4: More like a whole six girls at a time thing.
0: He said that out loud?
2: You said dating six girls at a time?
3: She said everybody.
2: Hold on.
0: He's dating the world.
2: Every line's now lit up with girls who are currently dating James. No, I'm just kidding.
0: Oh, boy.
2: Hold on. We do have James on the phone with us. We can get right to this. Hey, James, you remember the other five girls you were dating, I guess?
1: What? Lindsay.
2: You told her about them?
1: Sorry. No, well.
3: You didn't tell us.
2: Yeah.
0: Who does
2: remember
0: that
2: one thing I told you, bro? I was like, hey, there's nothing else.
1: Yeah.
2: This would have been it.
1: Well,
2: go ahead.
1: I may have picked the wrong restaurant.
4: Is that what it is? Oh, it definitely was the wrong restaurant for me. I mean, from the hostess to another girl, massaging.
3: Oh, man. Brooke just asked that question.
0: I said, did you hit on anybody else?
2: He didn't hit on them because he already dated them.
0: So why would you take her there?
1: Michaela at the restaurant, she just likes to cause trouble.
2: See?
0: No, you never go back to that restaurant.
2: But it's
0: ever.
2: A good restaurant. That's unfortunate.
0: No, you go by yourself then.
2: This is...
0: seeing how your ex is linked up.
2: I bet they're so happy when they hear this. They're going to be thrilled that they know they've ruined this date for you.
4: I don't think
2: they're
4: exes either.
2: Hold on, wait. You really think he's still actively dating? You think he is a big enough knucklehead that he took you on a date to a place that he knows girls he's also dating is working?
4: Yes, that's exactly
0: James,
4: the problem.
0: James, what are we doing?
3: I don't even think we can give him a gift card because that's another place to maybe eat. Nah.
0: Lindsay needs a gift card. Girl, you better go have you some fun because this one. Mm-mm.
2: James, you're really doing this?
1: No, I didn't do that on purpose. It was total coincidence. Lindsay, I really want to see you again.
2: Wait, but what about the hostess, too?
1: Just friends. Ah. Lola usually doesn't even work on Thursdays anyway. So,
0: You know her work schedule?
3: Oh, man, he got the whole itinerary.
0: I can't. He knows the work schedule.
4: Yeah.
2: There's a very good chance.
4: And I can't compete.
1: Well, I can't help it if I'm popular.
0: No.
3: He said, I got a shovel. Let me dig myself.
0: No.
2: You want us to call any of them? No. We wish you guys nothing but the best. Thanks for coming on.
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1: Ooh-wee. Good morning and thank you for waking up with us. 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And thank you, thank you, thank you for all of your support. We genuinely appreciate it. Are you guys ready? Because this is now what we do, where we take a classic kids book and we read it to a hip-hop beat. DJ Oreo, what story do you have today?
2: This morning, I will be reading Fallen Into Fall.
3: Falling Into Fall? Like,
1: how perfect.
3: Are you, like, predicting that we're going to get some fall weather? Because, like, I need some.
1: Yeah, nothing's better than falling into pure sweats because it's still 100 out. But I
3: know, but I want fall.
1: You got to have the mindset. Would you like to go first or second today?
2: I'm going to go first.
1: You want to go first?
2: I'll go first.
1: All right.
2: Let's
1: well, nothing feels better than being the DJ, but if you don't mind, if you can just say hit that beat.
2: Hit that beat.
1: You got it.
3: Okay.
1: Hey, let's go. I immediately turned into Big X the plug.
2: I know.
1: My bad.
2: It's like, are you going to keep going?
1: Yeah, I'm Big Chubbs the plug. All right, and this is DJ Oreo. All right. Let's go.
2: Are you done with your ad libs?
1: Yes, I am
2: you
1: done.
2: Are?
1: My
2: right.
1: bad.
3: Let's go.
2: I said summer's packed its bags, wave goodbye.
1: Hey.
2: Cool little breeze and a cloudy sky.
3: Okay.
2: Leave

0: How are you?
1: That's how you go in the fall.
0: Hey.
1: Can I get one more A?
2: Oreo, that was a marvelous job.
0: Good job, buddy. Sorry. Good job, my guy.
1: Thank you.
2: Yes, there we go. DJ Oreo, that was a marvelous job. You get two big giant thumbs up, but that means that now we got to keep this party going. We cannot stop because I'm going to tell you guys about the love bug.
0: I love love.
2: I love love, too. I mean, nothing's better than love bug here. Love bug gets one DJ horn. And that was a few there. So that's what you get for love. So congratulations.
1: It was a variety pack.
2: Absolutely. Today, I thought of something special. I was thinking of this on the way in, and I go, yeah, well, this is going to happen. So I apologize, and you're welcome, whichever way you think. But let me sing you the love bug, because there once was a love bug who was looking for a hug. So he fluttered off to find himself

0: I just didn't have, if I'd have had the auto tune with me, it would have, I think it
1: would have elevated it. Yeah.
2: It was good though. That was pretty good.
1: It was something.
2: I was feeling it.
0: I just needed to add some. Hey, this was another great edition of Beat Time Stories.
2: Job,
0: all brought to you by our friends over at ReadSmileLearning.com.
2: Okay. Yeah.
1: You're
0: going to
1: keep going, huh?
0: I could. I I'll stop.
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13: A warm morning gives way to more excessive heat for our Saturday. A high of 102, but a heat index around 109. Unfortunately, wind staying much lighter. A very slim chance for an isolated shower storm mostly east of Tulsa. Same story Sunday, a low of 79, a high of 102. For the Bob Mills Weather Center, I'm News on 6 meteorologist Stephen Nairns.

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0: It's match one time.
1: Let's go.
2: It's the greatest. Come on, you got this.
0: There he is.
2: Good morning, and thank you so much for waking up with us. We appreciate it. I hope you're off to an extravagant start. Let's go ahead and welcome Christy to the show. Hey, Christy.
0: Hey, girl. Hey.
3: Hi.
2: Good morning. How are you? What do you got going on today? Anything fun?
3: No, just dropped the grandkid off at school, and I have another one with me.
2: There we go.
0: Aww,
2: hey, grandkid.
0: She got the babies. Yeah.
2: There we go. Make sure. Yeah. Make sure you. I don't know. Is
0: feed them
2: what
0: all
2: do you,
0: the sugar.
2: What do you go by? What's your?
0: What's your grandma name?
2: Yeah.
3: I'm grandma.
2: Grandma? That's so cool. Mine, I like, see, nothing's better than, like, my grandma absolutely was like, yo, grandma works for me. My other grandma was like, no, I'm your Mickey mother. I'm like, what?
0: Mickey mother?
2: This sounds like a lot. But
0: there's,
2: you know,
0: Gigi's.
3: I had a Meemaw.
2: A Meemaw?
0: Meemaw's.
2: Yeah.
0: I'm just saying, there's lots
2: of
0: cute
2: I had
0: grandma
2: a Gigi
0: names.
2: Too. My Gigi.
0: I'm trying to figure out what's mine going to be.
2: Don't. You better knock on wood. So all I know, we got time for that. But right now, you know how Match One works, because today we got tickets to the fair. Ain't that right, Oreo?
4: That's right. We've got tickets to the Tulsa State Fair. That is beginning October 1st. Hard to say already October.
0: October.
2: So excited for the fair.
3: For the grandkids.
2: Absolutely. So we got four tickets for you. All you got to do is just match one. You know how it works?
3: I do.
2: Okay, beautiful. Let's just go ahead and find out today who it is you got to match one with in order to win.
5: 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Tell me your name.
6: Grant Hatfield.
2: What's up,
6: hey,
2: Grant?
6: Hey, Grant. You want to tell me something cool about you? I like dinosaurs.
2: There we go.
6: What's your favorite dinosaur? T-Rex.
0: Okay, shout out. Of course, because he's a dominator.
2: And he's got feathers.
0: Right? Okay. You want to play match one with me?
6: Sure.
0: Okay, I'm going to ask you five random questions. Just answer them however you think, okay?
6: Okay.
2: All right, perfect. We're going to ask you the exact same questions, Brooke, whenever you're ready.
0: All right, Christy. What sound does a turkey make?
3: Gobble, gobble.
2: I'm sorry, your phone broke up. No, I'm just kidding. Okay, here, good, perfect, okay.
3: Gobble, gobble.
2: Oh, there it is. Okay, I heard it.
0: See, she's all in. There we go. Who is your bestie?
3: My daughter.
2: Perfect.
0: Aww.
3: They're not gonna say that, but
0: my daughter is my bestie too.
2: Well,
0: I got you.
2: You're trying to guess. Yeah. You're not doing it. You're just saying what they guess, right? What Grant
3: I
2: said.
3: Know,
2: wink,
3: but I
2: wink.
3: Couldn't guess what a
2: no. Don't
3: a
2: worry.
3: Kid would say.
7: I'm covering for you in case you have another one in a car or a son who might hear this and be jealous like me.
2: Okay, I'm sorry. Number three.
3: She's only two, so.
2: Oh yeah, you're way good. Jealousy doesn't exist yet. All right, you're good. I'm sorry. Yeah.
0: Do you like to watch commercials?
3: No.
2: Yeah, no.
0: Okay, strawberries or grapes?
3: Grapes.
0: Do mice eat cheese?
3: Yes.
2: Not only do they eat it, they love it. Now let's just find out, will you be matching one in order to win with Grant? Fingers crossed.
0: Okay, what sound does a turkey make?
6: Gobble, gobble.
0: Who is your bestie?
6: Either Eli or Harley Gibson.
2: Hold up, hold up, hold up, hold up. You couldn't, you didn't say mom or dad.
0: No, he has best friends.
2: Who provide, and you know what, it's fine. Okay, I have, unfortunately.
0: He has friends.
2: I don't know if any one of those are your daughters, so I'm going to hit yes on that
0: one.
2: You
0: got besties. I like it.
6: Do you watch commercials?
8: Yeah, kind of.
0: Kind of? Okay.
6: Strawberries or grapes?
8: Grapes.
6: Do mice eat cheese?
2: What, you said
8: grapes? I don't know.
0: Mice.
8: Probably.
0: Yeah?
2: Yes?
0: Do mice eat cheese?
8: Yeah.

0: I wish he would have said no, so that way we could have just been like, you know what, we'll use this as a learning moment. But
1: good job, Christy. You go, girl.
0: Learn is you just dominated. So absolutely, let's go. DJ Oreo, we got tickets to the fair.
2: That's right. That 4-pack of an advance admission passes to the Tulsa State Fair.
0: Man, what's your go-to snack item out at the fair?
1: Ooh.
0: That's a much better conversation. Sorry to catch you off guard with this
3: There's so many.
0: I know.
3: I don't know. My son's favorite is a nitro ice cream.
0: Oh, I'm not joking around.
1: Nitro ice cream. Wait, I got a question.
0: Yeah, if you want to ask it about ice cream, it's allowed.
1: No, it's about pizza.
0: Okay, it's allowed to. Pizza questions
1: are
0: allowed.
1: Do you eat that pizza with the, like, grasshoppers on it?
0: Okay, never mind. Not allowed. Not allowed. Never mind. We're done. And great timing for the sound effects. Have fun out at the fair.
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11: 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It's

0: Now, good morning. You know me. I absolutely love love. I'm a sucker for cornbread and love. And those rolls from Texas Roadhouse. Let me not lie. Man, those rolls are really good, too. Let me add that in my mix. Man, I love those rolls. Okay, but I also love love. And what I don't love is scamming. My mom has, and I love you, Mom. If you're listening, you know that. But unfortunately, I've had to have some talks with my mom where I go, well, Bono does not need you to send him $25 in gas money for him to be able to make it somewhere, Mom. I assure you, Bono has it figured out. Like, he's going to be okay. She goes, yeah, but we're friends on Facebook. And then I went to her Facebook page and looked for this Bono. I go, Mom, you're telling me the lead singer of one of the most famous bands in the entire world has a secret account with 32 followers, and you're on it, and now he's asking you for gas money? Mom. She's like, you don't understand. I don't want him to get stuck. I'm like, Mom, cut it out. You're falling for it. You can't. What? How much did he ask? $35. I'm on, Mom. You think, and $35 is gonna fill their tour bus up enough to where they can get?
1: Nah, they're not getting anywhere. They can go like 2 miles.
0: When I told her that, she goes, "Oh man, you're right." And I go, "I know, Mom."
2: She had never sent any money though.
0: Well, I don't ask me that because I honestly can't tell you that because I think so. Yes. I think she had already done it before, and I was like, wait, what, Mom? And she goes, I love Bono. I'm like, hey, love will make you do wild things.
1: Oh, boy.
0: This story here is one of the wildest I think I have ever heard. If it's not already tough enough to find love, looking for love in all the wrong places.
1: That's a real song.
0: I hope nobody ever bumps into this scammer named Dejon Love. Listen to this.
3: And pretended to be a 49ers wide receiver to lure women on dates and eventually scam them out of $1.3 million.
1: That's him talking?
0: No, of course not. No, but what this is a true story of a
2: Why
0: person.
2: Why would he be telling people he was scamming them?
0: He's
1: I don't
0: high.
1: Know. People are sometimes.
0: I'm Dejon Love. I pretended to be a San Francisco 49ers player to scam women out of love.
1: I don't know.
0: No, this is that would be an awesome autobiography.
1: Is that like a FBI agent or
0: this
1: something?
0: Is actually Yahoo Sports, if we're being specific. But this guy does now have the FBI involved for what he did.
3: Meet Dejon Love, a fake wide receiver for the San Francisco 49ers. Dejon had a very active Instagram page where he posted often about his NFL journey, telling fake stories about how he made it to the league, working
1: That's
3: out on the beach in his fake
1: the
3: helmet,
1: 49ers.
3: A fake partnership with Fabletics, a video showing him signing a fake contract.
4: Who are you signing with? Who's your decision?
0: Niners.
1: That's probably why. The 49ers.
2: I mean, but if you, I guess at that point he was a free agent, right?
0: And he's in his apartment signing this contract, and his agent's like, "So who you decide to?" Not only does he have so many NFL options, he like not even my created player. When I play as like a really good like player, like you know, fake player on the video games, I only get one team. I never had multiple my choice.
1: I would sign with Dallas first.
0: Yeah, well, there you go, bro. You can say you're a
2: Dallas. But this is fake. He can pick whoever he wants.
1: Why would you choose the 49ers?
0: Because I don't know why he, why choose lying, saying you're in the NFL at all? By the way, the funniest thing, this guy is in a 49ers football helmet running routes on the beach.
2: Did he carry that helmet everywhere?
0: This is insane.
1: He wasn't even fast.
0: Well, he is a little fast, but he's not NFL fast.
1: No, not NFL.
3: Even posting a picture with his mom, saying none of it would be possible without her support. Dejon had profiles on
1: and
3: various dating sites where he would start romantic relationships with women who believed he was a wealthy NFL player. Eventually, he would introduce these women to his accomplice, 18-year-old Taylor Chan, who would pose as his fake financial advisor. Together on three-way calls.
0: Hold on.
2: How old are these people?
0: This guy, he just said 18.
1: Like 18?
0: He said he's 18 years old. Let me tell you
1: what. Like, you can't even buy me a drink.
0: And he is in a dark room. He looks like he, y'all remember that show with Howie, was it Howie Mandel, where you had to pick a briefcase? Deal or No Deal.
1: Deal or No Deal.
0: And remember the banker? You never saw the banker. It was all, he just was like in a black room and you saw like the silhouette. This is basically that person who, and he's like,
1: fell for it.
0: And he's given like, you know, when someone's like, give me monster voice and put me in the shadow so they can't see my face. They're like, hey.
1: I can't believe people fell for this.
0: Yes, this is financial advisor, please send money. Like, wait, what?
3: And they would show the women fake bank account statements with large, bogus investment gains.
0: Wow.
3: They would then solicit money from these women for fake investments, even encouraging some to take out personal loans for these can't-lose schemes. And in reality,
1: ruined your credit.
3: They would just pocket the money and leave town, using it to fund a lavish lifestyle.
0: Wow.
3: 26 women across four states for a total of $1.3 million, though the FBI thinks that number could be even higher.
0: What? 26 women in four states have been scammed by out of at least $1.3 million.
1: There's no way.
0: By this guy pretending to be a NFL player.
1: Bro, if I have to pay you.
0: Let me tell you
1: how
0: what.
1: How is that even a thing?
0: I have been very fortunate to have a lot of friends who are extremely athletic, and that unfortunately skipped me. But not one of my friends who I know who are in the NFL or any professional sport, I have never seen them wearing logoed gear outside of a work event
1: or at the beach.
0: Outside.
2: If anything, a lot of money would want you to know who they are.
0: Especially in a helmet on a beach. Why would he ever need a helmet? What are you going to get hit in? Like, I don't know. That right there is just the most.
1: Listen,
0: like,
1: don't even ask me for money. As a female's perspective, if you're asking me for money and you're in the NFL, something's wrong.
0: Well, not only that, but they're thinking that they're making investments. So they think that they're going.
1: No, I'm not invested in you. You're a celebrity.
0: And they're showing them going, hey, look, we've had other people. This is how much we've made from, you know, investing just $5,000.
1: What am I investing in?
0: $2,000, and I can get you at least $30,000. Do you want me to show you?
1: So I'm going to take a loan out just so you can show me something?
0: Do you want to make, you have to risk it to win it, right?
1: No.
0: I agree. This is what happens in the scam process. You would have been good on this. Unfortunately, 23 other women have fallen for it. Let me just say, karma has struck in him, and now the FBI has too. So justice is served and still.
1: You better stop. Don't do that. That's so dumb. Girls, do not be out here giving men your money.
0: Especially
1: stop doing that.
0: If they fake that they're a professional athlete.
1: Right. If you're an athlete, you don't need my money.
0: Well.
1: You better be taking care of me.
0: Well, okay.
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4: A warm morning gives way to more excessive heat for our Saturday. A high of 102, but a heat index around 109. Unfortunately, wind staying much lighter. A very slim chance for an isolated shower storm mostly east of Tulsa. Same story Sunday, a low of 79, a high of 102. For the Bob Mills Weather Center, I'm News on 6 meteorologist Stephen Nairns.

Ladies, do your thing. Just make sure you ahead of the game. You know, Missy feel super duper, but Prince couldn't get me change my name. 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Picture black saying

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1: Yo, what's up, Carter? How are you?
2: Hey, what's up?
3: Good morning.
2: I'm okay. I'm just kind of confused because, we met on Tinder and, you know, I'm interested in meeting someone and starting a relationship, you know?
4: Goals.
2: I mean, we matched and she was looking for the same thing. And yeah, so we.
1: That's what you want to hear from someone, right? That they're also looking for something serious. Yeah. How serious of a conversation did we have here? Were you like, hey, you know, what kind of house would you want to live in?
4: You want three kids and a dog?
2: We shared plates. We talked about family and we just kind of got to know each other really well. She's very smart. So covers a lot of topics. I learned a lot, very attractive. So yeah, I definitely thought we'd be seeing each other again. And, it's been more than 2 weeks. I've been ghosted. She's totally ghosted me.
1: Well, I guess we can just get Maya on the phone.
2: Yeah, Maya's a ghost to me.
4: You poor thing.
2: I'm good.
1: I hear him getting sadder. Don't call him the poor thing.
3: Please figure it out for us, guys.
1: He's I am. All right, hold on, bud. Give us a second, and we'll get Maya on the phone. Hold on.
5: Hello?
1: Hi, good morning. Is this Maya?
5: This is Maya, yeah.
4: Hey, girl, hey.
3: Hey, girl, hey.
1: Hey, girl, hey. My name's Chubbs.
4: Y'all ruined it.
3: Hey, girl, hey, it's Oreo.
4: It's Brooke.
1: And you are live on the radio on 106.9 K-Hits. How are you?
5: Oh, my gosh. Wow, it's really you guys. Wow.
3: It is.
5: Okay, hi.
4: Straight up, girl.
1: On air now with Maya. Do you have any idea why we might be giving you a call?
5: Is this about Carter?
1: It is.
3: Oh, she
4: knows. Already knows.
3: She knows about it. Okay.
1: Have you been screening calls, kind of just waiting for this?
5: No, but I listened to you guys, so it was like, oh, okay. It's got to be why.
1: Well,
4: it is that time of day.
1: It is, and we've heard it's been 20 minutes. I'm sorry, 20 days since. Has it been 20 minutes since he's messaged you last?
3: It might be.
5: Look, you guys, he's a really nice guy and, very cute. I just, just ask him, does he want an espresso?
4: Is he, downer? Is he a downer?
1: Or are you making fun of his coffee?
5: All right, that joke. So we went out to dinner, and then afterwards we had some coffee, and he ordered it as an espresso, not an espresso.
1: Oh.
4: He was trying to impress you and didn't know the coffee lingo. Okay.
1: Bless his heart. You know, it happens, but you can't let that be the reason why. You know, did you let him espresso himself?
4: Oh, man.
2: Oh, no.
3: This is when spelling matters.
4: There's our buddy.
1: Hey, Carter.
2: Yeah, what? I can't even speak. I'm just who cares?
1: He's a venti cup of angry right now.
5: It gave me the ick. I'm a writer. Words are so important to me. And, you just kept saying espresso. And it's it's written right there. Espresso, espresso, espresso.
4: I mean, maybe you could teach him.
5: Crazy.
1: Okay, here.
5: I don't really want to teach a grown man anything.
1: I have
2: clearly shouldn't have the patience for me.
1: Maya, isn't that kind of cool, though, that you now helped him learn? Carter, what does Maya like to drink?
2: She likes red wine.
1: No, bro, the espresso part. Espresso. She likes espressos. But, you know what?
2: Espresso. There, I said it with an S.
1: Maya, he did say red wine correctly.
4: Apparently. He knows your drink. He knows what you like.
1: And that's thoughtful.
5: He didn't say, Cabernet or anything like that.
1: Oh, he knows you better.
4: He can learn that part, too.
2: All right. I'm
4: Merlot,
2: not a fool.
4: Whatever.
1: So what do you say we send you guys out on another date? You guys sound fun.
4: You do.
5: I know myself. I'm so nitpicky.
1: Carter, come on. You're going to get to know to like that about him, I bet. I bet that's only one or two words.
3: Just get him hooked on phonics.
1: Cut that out.
4: I was hooked on phonics. It helped me.
2: Yeah.
4: See?
2: It could be intimate and cute. Teacher, pupil.
5: It could be cute that I'm constantly
2: smart.
5: Correcting you.
1: Okay, never mind.
2: It's kind of sexy.
1: Hey, Carter, this ain't happening. So, I hear it a mile away. We did try. We gave it. Hey, that's a valiant effort that we did there.
4: Look at how you said valiant.
1: That's right. We espressed out ourselves pretty well there. We appreciate you guys coming on, and I'm sorry we couldn't set you up on another date.
2: All right, thanks.
1: You're

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1: 10 o'clock on a summertime rewind weekend brought to you by Crystal Pools. Good morning, it's Jeremy from the summer of 2005. Here's Missy Elliott and Sierra.

0: Temper City Self-Aware, 106.9 K-Hits. Hi, it's Jeremy. Do you like lemonade? I mean, with it being this hot out, it sounds delicious, refreshing. We can look for lemonade stands all across the Tulsa Metro all Labor Day weekend. And it's kids and families raising money at their stands to benefit Tulsa changemakers. So maybe hit up the lemonade stand around Mother Road Market today. And then a little later this afternoon, hit up another lemonade stand. And then go to one more tomorrow. Why not? Lemonade for a great cause. Coming up, Somber, and we'll get to another summertime rewind throwback request for Iggy Azalea and Charlie XCX on the way, too.
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6: A warm morning gives way to more excessive heat for our Saturday. A high of 102, but a heat index around 109. Unfortunately, wind staying much lighter. A very slim chance for an isolated shower storm mostly east of Tulsa. Same story Sunday, a low of 79, a high of 102. For the Bob Mills Weather Center, I'm News on 6 meteorologist Stephen Nairns.

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Here's Ariana Grande and K-Hits.

0: Ella Langley, Be Her on 106.9 K-Hits. Hi, it's Jeremy. You want to go see Kehlani? She is coming to a Zoo Amphitheater in Oklahoma City on September 18th. And Austin in the Afternoon has her tickets to get into the show. You're listening all next week, 4:25 to win those right here on K-Hits.
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See, the Tulsa is going to be represented on the new season of Dancing with the Stars, premiering September 15th on ABC and Disney+. Taylor Hanson will be on there this season.

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11: A warm morning gives way to more excessive heat for our Saturday. A high of 102, but a heat index around 109. Unfortunately, wind staying much lighter. A very slim chance for an isolated shower storm mostly east of Tulsa. Same story Sunday, a low of 79, a high of 102. For the Bob Mills Weather Center, I'm News on 6 meteorologist Stephen Nairns.

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0: could ever say.
1: Olivia Rodrigo on 106.9 K-Hits. Hi, it's Jeremy. I do not like this at all. There's an online post. It's gone viral. And someone says, it's kind of dumb that months are different lengths. 365 should be divided into five equal months of 73 days each. February, Maypril, Jogust, Socktober. I'm probably going to mess up this one. December. Combining 12 months into five. 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

106.9 K-Hits, Prince Harry and Meghan Markle are sending their kids to a $35,000 a year prep school. It's Jeremy. I had to buy a new AC unit before the summer started, so we're the same. I can't.

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Here's Boston. On a-

0: Martin Garrix and Ed Sheeran repeated on 106.9 K-Hits. I, it's Jeremy. Our Tulsa Drillers at home tonight. They're checking on Wichita. 7 o'clock. Go Drillers. And, you know, the Tulsa Drillers are in the playoffs. We want to get you in to see them on their September 17th game. Taking on Springfield Cardinals at 1-0 Field. And win those tickets with a Chubb Show. All next week at 8:05. Playing match one. On the way next, we get to Tame Impala and a request for Kanye West and Daft Punk for our summertime rewind weekend. 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
4: A warm morning gives way to more excessive heat for our Saturday. A high of 102, but a heat index around 109. Unfortunately, wind staying much lighter. A very slim chance for an isolated shower storm mostly east of Tulsa. Same story Sunday, a low of 79, a high of 102. For the Bob Mills Weather Center, I'm News on 6 meteorologist Stephen Nairns.

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1: New from Audrey Hobart, that's Sumi on 106.9 K-Hits. Hi, it's Jeremy. So what do you think the most popular music genre is in Oklahoma? 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Looking at these Google trends, pop is the most searched in 13 states. But that's not what it is for Oklahoma. It's metal. Metal is Oklahoma's favorite genre. We are not playing metal on K-Hits today, just saying. 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

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Hi, it's Jeremy. We got your Kehlani tickets to win. Kehlani coming to the Zoo Amphitheater in Oklahoma City on September 18th. And you can win your way in with Austin in the afternoon. All next week at 425.

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0: Timber City Self-Aware, 106.9 K-Hits. 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

0: 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It's Gabriel Fluffy Iglesias Live.
1: When it comes to the department of cuddling, this is what I want. I prefer a big girl. I want a big girl. Oh, yeah. This way, we both can agree on the temperature of the thermostat.
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10: The heat advisory continues in effect for the rest of the afternoon with highs around 102 and heat index values around 108. Winds continue to be extremely light out of the southeast, making it a little bit harder on us. For tonight, clear and warm, 79. For Sunday, hot again. Another heat advisory, 102. Heat index, 109. And Labor Day Monday, 102. Heat index, 108. Don't have any real rain until maybe late in the week at best. From News on 6, I'm meteorologist Travis Meyer.

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I can't.

0: There's Benson Boone on 106.9 K-Hits, Tulsa's number one hit music station. Hey, it's Jeremy. You can go see Gabriel Fluffy Iglesias. He's going to be at River Spirit Casino Resort coming up on September 19th. When you're weighing with Austin in the afternoon, he has your tickets next week at 325. You can win. 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

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Honestly surprised the number isn't a little higher, but do you think you could fake your own death and get away with it? 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I mean, I have thought about it, though. Just

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Coming up, we'll get to Teddy Swims. Also got a request for our summertime rewind weekend, some Eminem and Nate Dogg on the way, too.

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11: The heat advisory continues in effect for the rest of the afternoon with highs around 102 and heat index values around 108. Winds continue to be extremely light out of the southeast, making it a little bit harder on us. For tonight, clear and warm, 79. For Sunday, hot again, another heat advisory, 102, heat index 109. And Labor Day Monday, 102, heat index 108. Don't have any real rain until maybe late in the week at best. From News on 6, I'm meteorologist Travis Meyer.

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0: Sam Fender and Olivia Dean. That's Rain Me In on 106.9 K-Hits. Hi, it's Jeremy. Look for the Lemonade Project across Green Country. All this Labor Day weekend, look for lemonade stands. And you're going to see kids and families raising money. It's all to benefit Tulsa Changemakers when you're buying your refreshing lemonade. With it being a scorcher outside, lemonade sounds amazing. And then go and get some more lemonade. And then maybe go to another stand the next day and get some more lemonade. All this weekend, helping out Tulsa Changemakers when you buy that lemonade.
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Chris Brown for Kara and Glenn Poole, 106.9 K-Hits in our summertime rewind weekend. More throwbacks coming up. I'm Jeremy. Getting out of here. AB is in next. Here's Stella Lefty.

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1: 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I'm AB, and from the summer of 2009, here's Sean Kingston on Tulsa's number one hit music station.

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2: 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And this is our song, Freaking Out.

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was 23 years old when that song came out. It is Me, A.B. on 106.9 K-Hits. 23 years old, 2010. 2011 is when I officially got in radio, but I used to belt that song out. But now that I'm in radio, I am completely

106.9 K-Hits, Tulsa's number one hit music station. And it's that time of year again. Mattress Firm presents the 21st annual Wolfstock. Now, that's Oklahoma's largest pet

0: Adoption event going down September 19th from 10 a.m. until 2 at the Riverwalk Crossing in Jinx. There's lots of stuff to do. Bring your pet, but remember, bring your own leash and try not to bring that retractable leash for this event. Come see us again. That's happening September 19th.
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1: When it comes to the department of cuddling, this is what I want. I prefer a big girl. 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Oh, yeah. This way, we both can agree on the temperature of the thermostat.
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9: The heat advisory continues to affect for the rest of the afternoon with highs right around 102 and heat index values around 108. Winds continue to be extremely light out of the southeast, making it a little bit harder on us. For tonight, clear and warm, 79. For Sunday, hot again. Another heat advisory, 102. Heat index, 109. And Labor Day Monday, 102. Heat index, 108. Don't have any real rain until maybe late in the week at best. From News on 6, I'm meteorologist Travis Meyer.

106.9 K-Hits, Tulsa's number one hit music station. And I'm sure by now you've seen the video of Ariana Grande. She changed the lyrics of her Thank You Next song, which used to say she wrote some songs about Ricky and now laughs. Now she just changed it to trying to make him my last.

0: 106.9 K-Hits, Tulsa's number one hit music station. And the Tulsa Drillers are in the playoff, and we want to get you in to see them. They're taking on the Springfield Cardinals on September 17th at One Oak Field. 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

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Pitbull, that song came out in 2009. I had been graduated for 2 years. Have you seen these people going to the Pitbull concerts and they'll put on like the bald cap?

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1: 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I'm AB, and from the summer of 2005, here is Kanye West in

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106.9 K Hits, Tulsa's number one hit music station. Hey, it is me, AB. And did you guys know that Gathering Place every Wednesday does something called Dog Play Wednesday? I had no idea. I'd love to take my dog, Topanga. She is named after Boy Meets World. Her name is Topanga Lawrence. But she would bark at everything. I'd love to take her, but goodness gracious. Just when

106.9, K hits Tulsa's number one hit music station. And Kehlani is coming to the Zoo Amp in OKC on September 18th. And Austin in the Afternoon is getting you into the show for free. So you've got a chance to win with him at 4:25 starting Monday.

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20: A heat advisory continues to effect for the rest of the afternoon with highs right around 102 and heat index values around 108. Winds continue to be extremely light out of the southeast, making it a little bit harder on us. For tonight, clear and warm, 79. For Sunday, hot again, another heat advisory, 102, heat index 109. And Labor Day Monday, 102, heat index 108. Don't have any real rain until maybe late in the week at best. From News on 6, I'm meteorologist Travis Meyer.

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0: 106.9 K-Hits, Tulsa's number one hit music station. And the Austin in the Afternoon has some more tickets for you starting next week. 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

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And big old applause for Olivia Rodrigo. 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
1: 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I'm AB, and from the summer of 2001, here's John.

106.9 K-Hits, Tulsa's number one hit music station. It's me, A.B., and do you remember the Choco Taco? I have no idea why they got rid of it, but Taco Bell has a new churro ice cream taco that launched, I believe, a couple days ago. It's going to be, goodness gracious, I can't speak. It's $3.99. It looks exactly like the Choco Taco, and I'm definitely trying it. I can't.

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106.9 K Hits Tulsa's number one hit music station. It's me, AB, and in 2005, that's when that song came out. But I think it got a little bit more popular in 2007 when the movie Knocked Up came out. At least that's how I really remember it. I was graduating high school that year.

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0: 106.9 K-Hits, Tulsa's number one hit music station. And if you've never been to Wolfstock, you are really missing out. But you don't have to miss out this year because Master's Firm presents the 21st annual Wolfstock. That's going down September 19th from 10 until 2. Now, you can adopt a dog there, but also you can bring your dog just to hang out a little bit. Again, that's happening September 19th, 10 to 2, Riverwalk.
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9: Any isolated evening showers or downpours in southeast Oklahoma quickly dissipate once the sun goes down. We drop down to near 79 for an overnight low. Light east-southeast early winds. Sunday afternoon, mostly sunny skies, high near 102. It feels hotter than that. We will see one or two isolated heating of the day afternoon bubble up downpours or rumbles of thunder. Most of us stay dry and we keep the heat well into the upcoming week. From the Bob Mills Weather Center, I'm News on 6 meteorologist Aaron Reeves.

0: turns slowly. It's hard to say that I'd rather stay awake when I'm asleep, because my dreams are bursting at the seams.
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106.9 K-Hits, Tulsa's number one hit music station. Avril Lavigne, Complicated. That song came out in 2002. Now, I was 15 years old back when I thought I had real problems. I am 39 years old now and...

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1: It's the weekend.
2: The weekend.
1: People are fed up with all the crap they do all week.
2: Hey, I bet you're fed up, huh?
1: Quiet, you.
2: I'm sorry.
1: And it's time to unwind. So they bond together in the spirit of fun, action, dancing, eating, drinking, kissing, singing,
2: making out. Geez, I'd like to make out.
1: Shut up.
2: I'm sorry.
1: It's okay.
2: You sure?
1: Yeah, we're good.
2: Come on.

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0: 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Hi, hi. Lifeline. What do you want to hear?
1: Can you play Low by Luke or by, yeah, I don't know who's playing.
0: Low by who? Flo Rida?
1: Yes.
0: Yeah, Shotty got them apple bottom jeans, a boots with the fur.
1: Yes, period.
0: Period, girl. Ooh, ah, just a little bit. Who's this?
1: This is Sarah and Lily.
0: Where are you two from?
1: Hamilton, Georgia.
0: Are you ready to have a party this weekend?
1: Oh, definitely.
2: Yeah, woohoo!
0: Spring's officially here. What are you going to do? Who's coming?
1: All my friends, and I'm going to the lake.
0: All right. In 10 seconds, say as many of your friends' names as you can right now.

0: No.
1: Isis, Lily, Tablecloth, Trapezoid. All right, thanks for calling Liveline.

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We're so happy. 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

0: 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Live line, who sings it?
1: LaBouche.
0: LaBouche.
1: That's right.
0: Yes, you're the winner.
1: I'm a winner?
0: Be my winner, gonna be my winner. Who's
1: be
0: this?
1: My winner. What do I win? My name is Amy.
0: Amy, you've won the pleasure of being on national radio. Millions of people are jealous.
1: Oh my God.
0: Where are you calling from?
1: Rome, Georgia.
0: I promise we actually have something even better. A Liveline prize pack with three incredible items. A Liveline t-shirt so you can wear us. A Liveline trophy so you can display us. And a Liveline magical mason mouse pad, which has a calendar of the next 2 years on it, my face and our logo, so you can use us.
1: Oh, awesome.
0: Hang on, we'll get your address. Have a great Labor Day weekend. Party all night long.
1: Thank you. Yes, sir.
2: 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Liveline. 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

0: 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Hello, live line.
1: Yes, please. This is what I've been wanting so long.
0: Oh, okay. Which one?
1: Can you put Stateside by Zara Larsson and Pink Panther? I forgot her name.
0: Pink Pantherous.
1: Yeah.
0: That song is so infectious. The first time anybody hears it, they fall in love. It's really, really good.
1: I know, right?
0: Did you get a chance to see Zara on tour? She's been everywhere.
1: No, I wish I did, though. That's so cool.
0: Yes. What's your name? Where are you from?

oogie, oogie, oogie, jiggle, wiggle, and dance like the roof on fire. We go drink drinks and take shots until we fall out like the roof on fire. 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

0: 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Hello, Liveline. What do you want to hear?
1: Party in the USA.
0: Yeah. We'll get that on right now. We're going to be doing a lot of throwbacks tonight. There's no rules. It's Labor Day weekend. All the bosses are gone. Who's this?
1: Ashton.
0: Ashton? Where are you calling from?
1: I'm in Minnesota.
0: What's going on tonight?
1: I'm down at my shop with my dad and my sister's painting.
0: Oh, my goodness. How old are you?
1: Seven.
0: Seven, and they let you call the radio station?
1: Yeah.
0: Oh, well, that's very sweet. We're open to everybody. This is your show. Thanks for calling Liveline.

0: K-Hits. Party Songs Weekend. This is Liveline. Hello.
1: Mason, it's Twiggins. How are you?
0: Oh, Twiggins. Yeah, what's happening tonight?
1: We are live in New Orleans, Louisiana. Everyone make some noise.
0: Wow, that's incredible. What's happening?
1: You hear that? That's a bachelorette party. That's a fan that you just heard.
0: That blows.
1: Hey, it's also Decadence Weekend here in New Orleans, Louisiana. I'm here with the bride, Christina.
0: Hi, Christina. This is your last night of freedom.
2: Yeah, you're right. Oh, no.
0: And how are you going to spend it?
2: I'm going to spend it with all my besties.
0: All right. Christina, you pick the next song we play. What should be on the radio for everybody?
2: I think You Were Trouble by Taylor Swift. Come on.
0: Oh.
2: It's got to be a Taylor song.
0: Yeah, that is a good one. Back to 2012. That was the song about Harry Styles.
1: She knew he was trouble when he walked in.
0: Well, hopefully she's not singing about the guy she's marrying.
1: That's right.
0: Otherwise, she'll have to write a song about him.
1: Christina's going out to a strip club tonight. It's her first strip club ever.
0: Wow. Is she going to be the stripper?
2: If I have time.
0: Get it all done before you make it official.
1: That's right.
0: Well, let's get everybody Decca dancing right now, and thanks for calling Liveline.
1: Decca dancing! Everybody make some noise!
0: Live from New Orleans on Liveline. Have a great Labor Day.
1: All right, bye, baby.

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0: 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This is Live Line of the Party Songs, Labor Day weekend, Saturday night. All about you, all night long. Tame Impala.
1: Loser.
0: Spider-Man, Brand New Day, it's on track to become the highest grossing film of all time. Of course, when you think about some of the biggies from the past, like Titanic, which was number one, they don't count for inflation. Otherwise, Titanic is still number one, and it always will be in my heart. And there was plenty of room on that door. I don't care what anybody says, but

0: The sales for Titanic have been sinking. Anyways, your shout-outs, dedications, requests all night long. What are you doing? Are you driving around? Are you having a party? Are you hanging with friends? Are you having a bonfire? You must be having some good food, right? We've got the music to match your mood, and I swear we will answer because this is happening now. Unlike Ryan Seacrest and Mario Lopez, they all recorded their show last week. We're here now. So give us a call. Shoot us a text. 85-LIVELINE. Tell us what you're doing. Get everybody to scream and yell for us. And maybe the loudest crowd wins something. I don't know. 85-LIVELINE.
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1: Turn Me On from Kevin Little.
0: Wow, that's a way back party song. Who's this?
1: My name is Aaron, and I'm in Virginia, but streaming 92.1 from Myrtle Beach.
0: Oh, very nice. Fill you up with some energy.
1: Alan.
0: What are you doing?
1: Drinking some beer, smoking a little weed, and listening to y'all.
0: Wow, perfect combination for Labor Day weekend. You going to leave the house at all? Go see anybody?
1: No, I'm not doing nothing. I got some pizza here, so I've got all the crap I need.
0: The recipe for a good time. All right, well, here's your song, and thank you for calling Liveline.